This is what they want, huh? This is what it's all about. Wow, time to take affirmative action, son. Just don't understand, you know what I mean? Niggas coming sideways, thinking something sweet.

0: Les Réunionnais ont voté. Sur la côte ouest, tout le monde écoute Néo. 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
1: You know, everybody's been telling me what they think about me for the last few months. Maybe it's time I tell them what I think about.

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1: Excuse me, can we talk about one thing? Can we talk about...